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1: And if I had a private jet, maybe I would use it, but I don't.
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0: It's Backstage Country. Ashley McBride is here having so much fun talking about all the things, including the new album, Wild. And Ashley, I got to tell you, like, prepping for an Ashley McBride interview, the knowing there's a time limit is almost impossible because your layers as an artist are just so rich and so delicious. And like, I feel like I could do a whole series on like each topic that I want to bring up, but got to kind of like, you know, rein it in here. Yeah. But with how layered I see things and like these complicated layers too, I'm curious about how you see your artistry. Like, do you see a complicated layer? What is the legacy that you feel as though you're creating right now?
1: My number one, like, I shall not be moved, is I am who I sing I am.
0: I am who I sing I am.
1: That's absolutely right. And if I had a private jet, maybe I would use it, but I don't. I'm the lady of the highway. I live with my band in a bus. More days of the year than I am home. I'm proud of it. I'm made for it. And it is what I will do until my lungs are no longer inflated. That's the most important thing, is it's, you can trust my records. You can trust our records because I am who I sing I am. And my band is that way too. And we try to keep things in check, that you're watching a drummer, a bass player, a utility player, a mandolin player. You're also watching a mechanic, the guy that worked at the deli, a fourth grade teacher, a barista, and a carpenter, and a girl who sang in bars since she was 19. So I want you to be able to see that too. That's why country music is so wonderful. It's regular people. Mm-hmm. Dealing with regular things in a way that rhymes and helps other regular people deal with their regular things.
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0: It's Backstage Country. Ashley McBride is your host this week. I'm Elena. I'm having the best time talking about Wild, the new album that just came out. And now I know your mama Martha is like your biggest champion.
1: She is.
0: You've said that many times. What does she think about Wild?
1: She absolutely adores it, especially the track Wild. And she thanked me for making her, casting her so pretty.
0: In the video.
1: In the video. The woman that we cast is a very beautiful woman, and my mother is gorgeous.
0: Yeah, she is.
1: So I knew she needed to be cast that way. So she loves the videos. She loves little baby Ashley, little teenage Ashley. She loves the way this record sounds. Songs like Hand Me Downs can be hard.
0: Yeah.
1: Just like it was on the last record, just like with Learn to Lie, that can be hard.
0: Yeah.
1: She's never let songs that can be hard to face affect me. She's always been very good at being like, I'm glad you told me that that song was on the record before I heard it on the record.
0: Oh, okay, yeah.
1: She accepts her responsibility for all of the wonderful things and all of the harder to accept things. So she's just a rock star.
0: That has to just really make your relationship incredible too, to be able to have those moments where
1: to be able to look at somebody and go, I'm going to say something, and it's going to immediately hurt your feelings. And then for her response to be like, okay, and I will see you on the other side of that feeling.
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3: 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It's Elena, and we have got Ashley McBride right here as our host this week.
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0: It's Backstage Country. Ashley McBride is here having so much fun talking about all the things, including the new album, Wild. And Ashley, I got to tell you, like, so inspiring to watch you and your band. I mean, you guys have this incredible relationship that we love watching. You have them in the studio. You have them on the road.
1: Yes.
0: And it's just so fun. But like that band, I am curious what your guys's like group chats are like. Are they constantly going?
1: A lot of trivia.
0: Okay.
1: A lot of comedy. A lot of looking up more comedy to laugh at. Tons of trivia. Like the amount of, like the vastness of where the knowledge lies in this band is really remarkable.
0: I feel like y'all would kill at like trivia night.
1: Absolutely. Yeah. We would be like live bar trivia would be hurting
0: with us
1: sitting there. And also Matt, the lead guitar player, is very, very, very good at math. And so I call him Math instead of Matt sometimes. So everybody's super, super intelligent and so wonderfully talented. And we know that raw talent, it's off the charts. But on a graph, on a long enough timeline, honed skill outworks raw talent. It outperforms.
0: Mm-hmm. Mm-hmm.
1: So we take raw talent and we hone it together. And that makes your experience on the stage, because it's not just us regurgitating some songs. We are making music tonight.
0: Yeah.
1: That means the guitar solos aren't the same. That means the drum fills aren't the same. We're challenging each other to sharpen each other's instruments. And that makes it, from your point of view, you're like, people say, it's so joyful. You guys are so joyful on stage. Yeah, we're learning and challenging and celebrating each other. And so it's joyful for us on this side. It's joyful for you on that side. And probably if you come to 30 shows in a year, you probably saw 29 different ones.
0: Mm-hmm. Yep.
1: In some way.
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0: It's Backstage Country. Ashley McBride is here this week. We are just able to talk about so many things, and I'm having so much fun. I hope you're having a good time.
1: I'm having the best time.
0: Yay! Well, Ashley, you know, there is a lot of every chapter of your life. I feel like you have just opened up more and more to us and really taken us with you on your entire journey of your artistry and your life, really, and something that has really stood out to a lot of people and is helping a lot of people right now is you sharing your story of sobriety. And I want to give you a little I don't usually dive too much into my personal life, but for the context purposes here, my brother, he did not see the other side of addiction, and we lost him in 2016, and it was alcohol, and ever since then, like, I am a new level of grateful to people that share their story of sobriety, because so many people feel so alone, obviously, and like don't know. And then somebody like you with the platform that you have, you're saving lives. And I want to thank you for that.
1: Wow,
0: and
1: thank you.
0: Yes. And I also would just like to kind of talk about that for anybody listening that might be in that dark place right now and looking for some light. When did you know that it was time, and was it easy for you to see?
1: I knew probably 2 years before I was able to do it. I kept flirting with it, mm-hmm. 7 days dry, 20 days, 14 days, whoops, drank again. And that whole time still saying, maybe it's just that I can't have tequila. Maybe it's just that I can't have moonshine. Maybe it's just that I can't have, and all of the negotiation trying to be like, I gotta figure out what the problem is. And the problem is the person that's opening the bottle to begin with. And the demons that you think you are keeping those drunk so that they can't do any damage, it is not true. And so it was a couple of years of me trying. And I had only really one friend that I would tell, because when you say I'm not gonna drink, the first thing people do is wait for you to drink.
0: Yeah.
1: So they can be like, she's screwing it up again. But Travis Meadows, the guy that I wrote 10 to Midnight with, and that's what we wrote 10 to Midnight about, was if I could go back in time and you know, shake myself and say, what are you doing? Where I would do it and mess up. And I would call him at 3 o'clock in the morning. And he would say, I love you. Try again tomorrow. But I didn't have a choice when the moment that this really terrible moment that I have experienced many, many, many times was so scary. That there wasn't a way to justify what happened. And I know people are like, so you had a long night drinking? No. Maybe you've had a long night drinking. I had a long over a decade, and it got scarier and darker and scarier and darker. And then it didn't matter if it was 6 glasses of whiskey or one. Then it didn't matter if it was 3 bottles of wine or 1 glass. And things were so dark, and it was so scary, and I was so unpredictable. And I thought that the only way to make that stop was it was even darker. Whew. So there's an answer. It just sucks. And you're gonna miss it sometimes until you look in the mirror and recognize yourself.
0: Yeah.
1: It's such a touching moment to go, yeah. I know you. I know you. Oh God, I'm so sorry. I hid you. I ran from you. I helped hurt you. Dude, I'm sorry. And then you gotta figure out how to not be mad at the version of you that did all that damage to you and to others. You're not always gonna be able to find love for that part of you, but you can have room. And sometimes that's all I can say is, hey, there's room for you here.
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1: And then now this right here, the last statistic part of this survey said that 68% of people admit to eating on the sofa. 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
2: I know. 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
2: 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We sit in chairs and eat dinner.
1: Thank you for clarifying.
2: 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I mean,
1: thank you for clarifying that you eat dinner on the sofa, not off the sofa. Hey, David, I made spaghetti tonight. It's all over the couch. Here's a fork. Go have fun.
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11: Check this out. Let's hear it.

Yeah, you are. We're making it through this week. It's your Wake Up Crew, Dub and Cody. It is Tuesday, y'all. We got a lot to get to today. We'll run it all down for you after Darius. Don't think I don't think about it on Kicks.

0: Darius. I don't think about it on Kix 99. It's your wake up crew. Dub and Cody, here we go on a Tuesday. One day in to the $5,000 Kix 99 secret sound. Mm-hmm. There was one guest that made the thermometer move just a tick, just a little bit yesterday. It was the 9 o'clock guest yesterday. So go to Kix99.com.
1: 4 o'clock was a little
0: Did it move too? Okay, a little tick. So check at the 9 o'clock guess, check the 4 o'clock guess, and see what part of that guess made the thermometer move. All right, take that, formulate your own guess, and be ready to play at 7 o'clock this morning. Okay, this is how you win the game. All right, you listen to the clues, you check that thermometer anytime that it moves. Figure it out. Figure out what part about that guess made that thermometer move. What do I need to put in my guess to make the thermometer move even more?
1: Yep.
0: Do that. Be ready to play coming up in less than 1 hour. 7 o'clock, we'll give you that new clue for today and hopefully get somebody closer to $5,000. We also have big money up for grabs with Campy Cody this morning.
1: Yeah, $875. Yesterday was a tie, but not a loss. So that means the jackpot remains and goes up.
0: Yeah, I'm just going to go ahead and warn you. I woke up this morning and I chose violence.
1: Oh, fabulous.
0: And here's the thing. Every so often, I just want to make sure that if you keep your jackpot growing and keep your hot streak going, that you've earned it. Okay? And if somebody just so happens to beat you today, I want it to be because they earned it. All right? These questions today, in my opinion, not super easy. Okay? Two of them you straight up got to know the answer to. All right? So I'm just saying, whoever wins can't beat Cody today. It's going because they straight up brought their A game. All right? If it's you, awesome. If it's somebody else, hey, you know that they brought their A game and they did what they were supposed to do. Okay? So just know it ain't going to be easy today. At least in my opinion. Watch, you'll get all of them right. And I'll be sitting here rethinking my complete, question strategy. But we'll see what happens. $875 up for grabs around 8:30. We also have to talk about the fact that my daughter Chloe has begun a new phase in her life.
1: Yes, and I'm very interested to see if this is a good thing or a bad thing.
0: I actually have audio of it. I was able to capture audio of what we're going to talk about. So I was able to get a little snippet so you can hear it for yourself. We will discuss that coming up. We also have to talk about something that it's a joke that you and I have made about our dogs in the past here in the studio, but there's a woman who's taking it to the next level.
1: Oh, goodness.
0: And like actually bringing lawsuits into the picture. Ooh. So yeah, we will discuss that coming up in about 30 minutes. Got a lot to talk about today. A lot to get to. It is going to be a busy Tuesday with the Wake Up Crew. Let's go.
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1: Okay, so our daughter Chloe has entered a new phase in her life.
2: Yeah, you mentioned this yesterday, and I was like, wonder if this is a good thing.
1: I think so, because it is something that she is discovering about herself.
2: Okay.
1: But it'll scare you if you're not ready for it.
2: Oh.
1: Okay. I was able to capture audio of this for you, so you can see what I'm talking about. So Chloe has started to find her voice. Okay.
2: I love it.
1: Over the last couple of months, she started, you know, cooing and kind of babbling and stuff a little bit. But now she's really learning that, hey, I can use these lungs and I can produce sounds.
2: Building that muscle up.
1: Yeah.
2: Okay.
1: However, she hasn't learned volume control yet. And so she'll just start screaming. And she's not angry. She's not crying. It's like you could just see the look on her face like, I have discovered I can do this. I want to do it again and again and again. Yesterday we were on the couch and she loves standing right now. Mm-hmm. So I'm like, I just got her standing, you know, on my lap and stuff. And she just starts going to town. You can even hear her like building up to it. Okay.
2: Yeah.
1: So check this out real quick. This is what happened yesterday.

0: Sounds like a daggum little pterodactyl loose in my house.
1: It's really cute, though.
0: It really is. Now, that's not even her best work, okay? Yeah. Like, I mean, there's times where, like, she'll scare the dogs, all right? I'll look up and ain't a dog in sight because, like, what the heck is that, Daddy? You know?
1: Yeah.
0: But it's, I mean, it's really cool to be able to see her, like, you know, just growing and developing and stuff like that in front of our eyes. Because, like, I guess not that much time has passed, but I've forgotten what it was like with Maddie.
1: Yeah.
0: So to see it all over again is really, really
1: cool. Yeah, it's cool to watch them, like, experience the world and, like, start to, like, acknowledge things and start to figure things out on their own. Right. That's really cool.
0: To realize that, hey, my little lungs are making this sound, you know? So, again, I love it. I just can't wait till she learns volume control. You know what I mean? Like, hey, I love that you found your voice, but bring that voice down maybe just a notch or two. Kicks.
1: The week's off to a great start, but it's time for my favorite time of the day. We get to check in with Jamie at Drive Crescent. Hey there, it's Cody from the Kicks Wake Up crew. Good morning, Jamie. How are you?
2: Hey, Cody. I'm great. Thanks for coming in to us on Trade In Tuesday. We are highlighting a 2022 Dodge Challenger GT V6. It is gorgeous. It is in that beautiful Octane red, which is the dark red. 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
1: That is awesome. I saw it on the website. It looks really good. So if you're looking for a car that has that muscle and that power to it, that's definitely a vehicle you want to check out.
2: Absolutely. 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I'm telling you, I love it. And just remember, we've got some budget-friendly vehicles too for these graduates that are graduating soon. Come on out and see us. Trade In Tuesday, we've got a lot of stuff coming in.
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2: Thanks, Cody.
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1: It's like they're in the car with me every morning.
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0: 99. It's your Kix Wake Up Crew, Dub and Cody. You know, I have been saying this for a while.
1: Yeah. We've joked about this for quite a little minute.
0: Yeah, but didn't take it quite as far as this lady took it.
1: Yeah, there's this woman from Sarasota, Florida, and she recently sued the IRS because she wants to claim her dog as a dependent.
0: And I think we should be able to.
1: I feel like we should get some sort of credit, okay?
0: Something, yes.
1: I mean, if you are a responsible pet owner, I mean, food, shelter, grooming, veterinary care, like all that stuff. I mean, we got to do, look, I have fur babies and real babies, and I got to do a lot of the same things for both.
0: Exactly.
1: You know, under the law, a dependent must be a qualifying child or relative, not an animal. Pets are out. Even if they, you know, you have to have food, shelter, care, and emotional support. They bring all those things. The tax code does not treat a dog as a dependent, even in tough family times.
0: I wonder, though, I mean, like, what about service animals?
1: You bring up a good point. What about rescues? People that, yeah. that you know, that provide actual, you know, animal rescues and stuff like mm-hmm. that. I don't know. I mean,
0: I rescued a dog from the shelter.
1: I rescued a couple.
0: That's helping the state out,
1: yeah,
0: right?
1: I mean, think about all the vet visits that you've had to make over the years. Yeah. Think about all the vet visits I've had to make. You know, that medicine ain't cheap.
0: Exactly.
1: You know, those fees ain't cheap. I'm just saying, look, I'm not saying that we should be able to do, but I'm
0: a little
1: saying,
0: something would be nice.
1: Right, that's what I'm saying. Like maybe not like the full child tax credit or whatever, but yeah. Man, $50 a dog, you know, $100 a dog. I don't know.
0: I mean, I know that.
1: Look, you can write off Stranger Things on your taxes.
0: This is true.
1: You can, you know, kind of maneuver things around and put things under categories, and you're like, man, that's a bit of a stretch.
0: Yeah. I feel like there would have to be some boundaries in place, though, only because some people.
1: Maybe a limit on it.
0: Maybe, but you got to think about all these people that get animals that shouldn't get animals.
1: Yeah, right.
0: And using them for the wrong reason. Like, oh, I'm going to get these animals so I can write them off on my taxes, and then they treat them like crap.
1: Yeah.
0: So. Yeah, I don't know. There would have to be some sort of...
1: It would definitely have to be regulated, for sure. But look, I can tell you this, and you and I have joked about this on multiple occasions. Our dogs already act like they got jobs.
0: Oh, gosh, yeah.
1: I mean, the way they walk around our house is like they just put in a 12-hour day.
0: Yeah.
1: Like, they on an outage out at Vogel. Yeah.
0: So tough being a dog in my house.
1: Oh, yeah, exactly. You look at them and be like, what did you...

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1: 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They nail it every time. Cody, what's been going on in country music lately? Please hit us with all the headlines.
2: Riley Greene has been a busy, busy guy. Mm-hmm. So, of course, he's been doing some acting in Marshalls.
1: Right.
2: But he also announced that he's joining The Voice as a judge for season 30. And then, I'm jealous I wasn't here for this. Riley was in Atlanta this past weekend. He performed at the Savannah Bananas game.
1: That's right. Yeah, he was in Alpharetta. I think he did like back-to-back shows in mm-hmm. Alpharetta. And yeah, in between the shows, he's out there, you know, singing and playing baseball.
2: Yeah, so he performed. There was this girl, but that wasn't all. He stepped into the batter's box, got a hit, and actually ran to first base. And then later this month, still busy, he's going to be performing for the first time on the American Music Awards. That's going to be May 25th on CBS and Paramount Plus, and it'll be live from Las Vegas. So
1: there you go.
2: Just staying busy.
1: More and more Riley.
2: And I know you guys are like, oh, you're always talking about Ella. You just can't slow this girl down.
1: I mean, again, I'm saying, like, every time you turn around, she's breaking a new record. She's got something new going on.
2: Yep,
1: I mean,
2: she is on fire right now. She's broken a lot of records with her songs, and she's made history yet again. So Choose in Texas has spent its 9th week at number 1. Then her song Be Her went from number 5 to number 2 on the Hot 100, and she is now the first female country artist in history to simultaneously hold the top 2 songs in the United States. And, I mean, this is a chart that has been around for 67 years, and she is the first female artist to accomplish this.
1: Yeah.
2: She is only the second country artist to ever accomplish this, and Morgan Wallen was the first, and he just did it last year.
1: Yeah.
2: So, big congrats to Ella Langley. I mean, again, she is just on fire right now.
1: 2026 is her year.
2: Yep. And she's going to be in Florida this weekend. She's going to be one of the openers along with Thomas Rhett and Gavin Adcock for Morgan Wallen's show. He's, of course, on his Still the Problem tour. But check this out. So Morgan's going to be doing something that no other artist has done before.
1: This is really cool.
2: Yeah. So the show is going to feature live audio description for a blind attendee. This is the first time live audio description will take place at this particular stadium for a concert, and it's also believed to be among the first of its kind for a major stadium touring show in the United States. So basically, the Audio Description Initiative is a nonprofit organization, and they provide live narration. So there's a professional audio describer who works with this organization, and they'll provide the live narration during the concert, and she'll describe visual elements, including stage movement, lighting, and crowd interaction, so that fans who can't see will still have the full understanding of what's going on throughout the entire show.
1: And is this something like you wear like ear pods or AirPods or like
2: headphones?
1: I'm not
2: really sure. I don't know all of the details, but yeah. I think that's so neat.
1: I think it's very cool, and I can't believe that it took until 2026 to make this a thing.
2: Well, I mean, and you've seen people do, you know, sign language right. for people who are deaf, but this is something for those that can't see what's going on.
1: I know. I love this. I love that this is finally a thing.
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1: All right, there's your sound again. There were a couple of guesses yesterday that made the thermometer kind of tick up a little bit.
2: Just a little.
1: Just a skosh. Hopefully you've looked at those guesses and formulated a new guess of your own. Here is your new clue. This is a hairy situation. This is a hairy situation. That is your new clue. Caller number 9 gets to guess. You know the sound. You're going to win the cash. $5,000, that is.
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2: Grovetown.
3: 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All right, buddy. So you've heard the sound. You've heard the new clue for today, and we'd love to hear what your guess is for that $5,000 Kix 99 secret sound. What you think it is, buddy?
2: Cleaning out a brush or banging a brush down.
1: Is that correct?
3: That's not it, Joseph, but just like all the other guesses, we're about to put yours into the thermometer over at kix99.com, and we'll see if your guess got us any hotter or if it got us colder. So go see where your guess landed, and then come on back and play with us again at 9 o'clock this morning, okay?
2: All right, thank you, man.

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1: Things like this worry me for a few different reasons. One of them, it's possibly taking away jobs.
2: Yep.
1: But also, it could be kind of dangerous too, I feel like.
2: Well, yeah, because I think we read a story in trending news a couple of weeks ago where it talked about Amazon was doing this drone thing and it was just dropping people's packages, you know, right in the middle of the yard and things were getting broken and stuff. So
1: yeah.
2: I don't want this.
1: Yeah, especially not when it comes to your food.
2: Heck no.
1: So Papa John's is testing drone delivery services. They're dropping off a limited menu to see if the service is going to be successful and if they're going to actually add it.
2: Look, if you can figure out a way to gently have those drones drop the pizza down on the porch or on the sidewalk or whatever, and it's good, fine. But if you just got them hovering over my yard and it just drops like the claw game, you know?
1: Yeah.
2: No, you know, yeah. Hard pass.
1: Yeah. I feel like this is just taking away jobs and.
2: Yeah. Well, and also how weird is it going to look if this does take off and it's 5 years from now and all you see is just drones all over the place with food and groceries and all that stuff. They're running into each other. People are getting the wrong order. You got people down here with BB guns shooting them out of the sky, trying to steal stuff.
1: Well, and also like, I feel like drones are going to make the delivery process more expensive because the cost of a drone to deliver all this stuff.
2: Well, and who's flying the drones?
1: Very true.
2: And what happens when that software goes down?
1: Yeah,
2: exactly. Because it will. It always does.
1: Yeah, technology can be a good thing, but sometimes it messes up.
2: Yeah.
1: And this, I am so upset I was not invited. Because this would have been the coolest thing to be a part of.
2: You would have never came back. I think that's why they didn't invite you is because they're like, we'll never get her back. Well, she'll never leave here.
1: Probably so. But the world's largest dog pool party recently took place in Coral Gables, Florida.
2: Crazy.
1: 277 dogs. First of all, getting that many dogs in one place is amazing. And for them to like get along is amazing.
2: And for them all to be on the same page.
1: Yes. Well, 277 dogs set a Guinness World Record when they took a dip in kiddie pools. There was a Guinness World Records adjudicator who was on hand to count the dogs. So
2: that could have been you.
1: I know.
2: That could have been you. You could have been one. Can we give me?
1: I would have had to pet and loved on all of them. They would have all had to get kisses. Yeah. I mean, I'd have been there.
2: You would have still.
1: All day.
2: You would have still been there trying to count them right now. Like they would have the Guinness World Record would have been put on hold because you would still be hugging and kissing on them.
1: Are you sure I already counted that one? Because he really needs to come back over here.
2: Yeah, bring him back over. I got a double count. So you know what? I got to 20. Now I got to start all over again.
1: Yep.
2: And speaking of pets, there's this new survey that reveals that 35% of Gen Z pet owners have a pet nup in place with post-breakup custody arrangements. And look, this is 100% a thing, okay?
1: I can see that would be a necessity.
2: It can get a little bit sticky if you don't figure out who's like, okay, this actually, no kidding, this actually happened to a friend of Kelsey's down in Florida. Her and her boyfriend had gotten a dog together. They broke up and then they were trying to figure out how they were going to co-parent the dog. Oof. Who was going to take the dog to this vet appointment? Who was going to take the dog this? Are you going to come see him every other weekend? You know, I mean, what's going to happen when he has his first T-ball game? You know, like,
1: tough.
2: Honestly, it's important. If y'all are going to share a dog together and like have that responsibility, you got to figure out what happens if y'all break up.
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0: It's your wake up crew, Dub and Cody. Thank you so much for listening in this morning. Have you ever done yoga?
1: Oh, yeah.
0: Yeah, I have attempted it on a couple of occasions. I would never do yoga like what we're about to talk about in less than 7 minutes, so too creepy. Bye, bye, bye.

0: book moving on.
1: Kicks 99, it's Dub and Cody, your Kicks Wake Up crew. Appreciate you getting your day started with us. You've done yoga?
2: Oh, yeah. Yeah. I've done various yoga throughout the years.
1: Like, what kind of yoga you done?
2: Just like regular and like hot yoga.
1: Okay. Never done goat yoga or anything?
2: No,
1: like that?
2: I want to do that puppy yoga, though, where like they have puppies walking around.
1: You wouldn't get anything done.
2: Well, I mean, like some people, once they like lay down and the dog lays on them, I mean, they're done. You don't have to do anything else after that.
1: That's true.
2: That's the best kind of yoga.
1: Yeah. Laughing yoga. You ever heard of that?
2: I have not.
1: I can't say that I have either until this morning. We would like to introduce you to this fella named David, and he does a thing called laughing yoga. And I'm going to be honest, it's uncomfortable. All right? Listen to this.
3: Hi, my name's David, and I love laughing. I'm certified in laughter yoga, and I invite you to come laugh with me for 1 minute. Help raise our vibrations and just have some fun. Let's do it.

0: Hope you all have a wonderful day.
1: Sir, could you not ever do that again? Ever?
2: You said before this that it was uncomfortable, and I feel like that's an understatement.
1: Uh-huh. Like, what are you doing? If you just, because I mean, people will do yoga sometimes in public places, right?
2: Yeah.
1: Like sometimes you'll roll up on a park and somebody's out there just in the middle of the field, you know, just doing their poses and positions and things like that. And you're like, okay, cool. They're just trying to get a workout in.
2: Yep.
1: Out here in nature, out here, mm-hmm. you know, enjoying the sunshine or whatever. What are we doing if we're just minding our own business at Evanstown Center Park or wherever, and here's David out here just chuckling all to himself right in the middle of the field?
2: It's cringy. Like, it doesn't feel like a genuine laugh.
1: No.
2: And it feels forced, and it is extremely creepy.
1: Yeah. I'm going to be 100% honest with you. If I was at, you know, any park or whatever, and I see that going, I'm calling the cops.
2: Yeah.
1: I'm like, y'all need to investigate this guy. I'm not saying he does, but I'm not saying he doesn't have bodies in his closet. I'm not saying that there's going to be a Netflix documentary about him, but I'm also not saying that there's not one either.
2: I'm just saying, puppy yoga, much better, much cuter alternative.
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1: Hey, it's Dub, and about 4 years ago, my wife and I found out that we had our first daughter on the way. Our family was growing, and so we knew that we needed a little bit more space. 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

0: about 10 minutes or so ago, we were talking about laughing yoga and how creepy it was and how creepy it sounded. After we finished that particular segment on the program, I'd like you to tell Kix Country what you asked me right after we finished that segment and went into commercial break.
1: I asked you something along the lines of, did you ever, as a kid, play the game where you all lay down on the floor and you put your head on someone else's stomach? Like, you kind of do it in, like, in a circle. Everybody has their head on somebody's stomach. And then the first person says ha, and the second person says ha ha, and the third says ha ha ha, and it keeps going like that. And the goal is, like, not to burst out into actual laughter.
0: Yeah.
1: And you acted like I was an alien.
0: I ain't never heard of this in my life.
1: But I Googled it, and it is a real thing.
0: I'm not saying that it's not. And look, I know that you grew up in the country, and I know that y'all didn't have cable. I get it. But like,
1: we had to find ways to entertain ourselves.
0: Now, so y'all would just like lay on the floor and put your heads on each other's tummies and start giggling?
1: Yeah. I mean, it sounds ridiculous say it like that.
0: Everybody lay on the floor. We're going to play the tummy giggle game.
1: It's like called the ha-ha game or something like that. I don't know. I don't know that we had a name for it.
0: You pulled up video to show me, and I've never seen this. I've never heard of this.
1: I think those kids in that video were a little too old for it, because I don't remember doing it when I was their age. Yeah, but
0: I think they were in college. okay, Kix Country, have y'all ever heard of this? Y'all ever played this game? Am I the only one? Because look, there's a lot of things that I've heard of, but I've never tried. Have y'all ever heard of this game, the ha ha game, where you put your head on somebody's chest or stomach and you giggle and you got to not actually giggle? 706-922-9999. Am I the only one out of the loop on this? Like, or was this just some Barnesville thing that y'all did? Like, look, y'all did chase grease pigs. Okay. Y'all did. And you can't deny it. Y'all did. Y'all chase grease pigs during the Buggy Days Festival.
1: There are things that as a kid, I didn't realize they were weird until, you know, today.
0: Yeah, right. Chasing grease pigs. And now I hope y'all knew. I hope it was something you and your sisters did. Hope it wasn't something where, like, y'all get about three or four kids in the neighborhood or some strangers. Next thing you know, you're just got your head on somebody's tummy giggling and whatnot.
1: It was usually just like me and my sisters and like maybe if we had a friend over or something. Okay. God, you're making this way weirder than it actually was as a kid. Like, it was very innocent and funny as a kid.
0: I know. It's just, I think me seeing it, I understand, but just describing it. But again,
1: it does sound ridiculous when you say it out loud.
0: I've never heard of this. I've never attempted this. Again, Kix, am I the only one out of the loop on this? Did way more of y'all play this game when you were younger?
1: Somebody back me up here.
0: 706-922-9999.
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0: What's going on, y'all? 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

0: All right, so we put this out there to Kix Country to see if this ha-ha game where you put your head on somebody's stomach and you say ha, and then they say ha-ha, and then the next person says ha-ha-ha, and you got to try not to laugh.
1: Yes.
0: You apparently played this as a kid. I never heard this before in my life. I thought you were messing with me.
1: Well, and then as soon as it was out of my mouth, I was like, oh, I probably shouldn't have said that. Now I'm showing my weirdness.
0: Well, and so we put this out there to Kix Country. It's like, has anybody else ever heard of this or played this or whatever?
1: This all stemmed from laughing yoga.
0: Yes. Yeah, we were talking about laughing yoga. And so you asked me if I'd ever played this game. And I'm like, what? And I said, maybe it was just a Barnesville thing. Maybe it was a, you know, you grew up in the country. And I actually got a text from our buddy John, and he said, I'm 55 and I've never heard of this before. He goes, it must be a country thing. Kix 99, good morning. Have you ever heard of this thing that Cody's talking about, the ha-ha game? You ever played this?
2: None whatsoever.
0: All right, good.
2: And I've got my 9-year-old here with me, and he said it sounds weird.
1: I was hoping I was going to have somebody that would back me up, but even on Facebook, Brittany said, I've never heard of such. Yeah. So I guess I'm in my own little boat over here. I mean, I would say maybe I just imagined this, but when I searched it, I mean, Google says it's a thing. It was one of the most like popular laughing games that showed up. Like, it was top of the search.
0: Was this real or just a figment of my imagination? Did I really lay my head on people's stomachs and try not to laugh, or did I just dream it?

0: Dub and she's Cody. The Kix Wake Up Crew. Kix 99.
1: Okay, so our daughter Chloe has entered a new phase in her life.
2: Yeah, you mentioned this yesterday, and I was like, wonder if this is a good thing.
1: I think so, because it is something that she is discovering about herself.
2: Okay.
1: But it'll scare you if you're not ready for it.
2: Oh.
1: Okay. I was able to capture audio of this for you,
2: All right.
1: So you can see what I'm talking about. So Chloe has started to find her voice. Okay.
2: I love it.
1: Over the last couple of months, she started, you know, cooing and kind of babbling and stuff a little bit. But now she's really learning that, hey, I can use these lungs and I can produce sounds.
2: Building that muscle up.
1: Yeah.
2: Okay.
1: However, she hasn't learned volume control yet. And so she'll just start screaming. And she's not angry. She's not crying. It's like you could just see the look on her face like, I have discovered I can do this. I want to do it again and again and again. Yesterday we were on the couch and she loves standing right now.
2: Mm-hmm.
1: So I'm like, I just got her standing, you know, on my lap and stuff. And she just starts going to town. You can even hear her like building up to it. Okay.
2: Yeah.
1: So check this out real quick. This is what happened yesterday.

0: Sounds like a daggum little pterodactyl loose in my house.
1: It's really cute, though.
0: It really is. Now, that's not even her best work, okay? Yeah. Like, I mean, there's times where, like, she'll scare the dogs, all right? I'll look up and ain't a dog in sight because, like, what the heck is that, Daddy? You know?
1: Yeah.
0: But it's, I mean, it's really cool to be able to see her, like, you know, just growing and developing and stuff like that in front of our eyes. Because, like, I guess not that much time has passed, but I've forgotten what it was like with Maddie.
1: Yeah.
0: So to see it all over again is really, really
1: cool. It's cool to watch them like experience the world and like start to like acknowledge things and start to figure things out on their own. Right. That's really cool.
0: To realize that, hey, my little lungs are making this sound, you know? So again, I love it. I just can't wait till she learns volume control. You know what I mean? Like, hey, I love that you found your voice, but bring that voice down maybe just a notch or two.
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0: Nine. Hey, y'all, it's Dub. 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
3: Pick

0: Can't beat Cody. Can you beat Cody and win the cash? Let's find out.
1: Here we go.
2: Okay, so I told you first thing this morning when we first came on the air that if you are going to keep your hot streak going and your jackpot growing today, that you were going to have to earn it. Okay.
3: You did say that.
2: And whoever is your challenger, if they beat you and cash out your money today, they're going to have to earn it. Now, I don't think that these questions are easy. Okay.
3: Okay.
2: In fact, two of them you straight up got to know the answer to.
3: Oof.
2: Okay. Now, one of them I think that you'll get pretty easy, but the other two, I don't know. Mm-hmm. Okay.
3: Okay.
2: So I told you that information at the same time that I did everybody else. So everybody is on the same page. Everybody knows what's up at the same time.
3: Okay.
2: All right. Now you got to go to the soundproof booth, please. I got to find out who Cody's challenger will be today. Caller number 9 right now at 706-922-9999. You will get to challenge her for $875. As always, the challenger will get the questions first. Then Cody comes back in from the soundproof booth next door. She answers the same 3 questions. You get one more right than her, you win the money. Just that simple. If you lose or if you tie, we'll have $900 up for grabs tomorrow. But we can't get to tomorrow until we get through today. Let's find out what happens right now. 706-922-9999. Caller number 9 gets to play. $875 up for grabs. It's Can't Beat Cody, powered by Rob Zapata's Electric.

0: Can't beat Cody. Can you beat Cody and win the cash? Let's find out.
1: Here we go.
2: Hey, Kix 99, good morning. Who's this?
3: Morgan.
2: Hey, Morgan, where are you calling from?
3: Evans.
2: Morgan in Evans. All right, Morgan. So I got three questions for you to answer and $875 for you to win if you can beat Cody. You think you got what it takes to do that this morning?
3: I hope so.
2: Let's get right into it, Morgan. Question number one. According to a new article, Fruit Loops is the most popular cereal in the country. What is the name of the bird mascot on the Fruit Loops box?
3: Toucan Sam.
2: Question number two. Kix Brooks of Brooks and Dunn is turning 71 today. Who is older, Kix Brooks or Ronnie Dunn? Or are they the same age?
3: Was there in Brooks and Dunn? Can I skip that one and come back?
2: You can. Question number three. Kane Brown's new bar in Nashville, Kane Brown's on Broadway, is set to open on May 22nd. Kane Brown's wife sings with him on his hit Thank God. What is Kane's wife's name?
3: Caitlin.
2: All right, back to question number two. Who's older, Kix Brooks or Ronnie Dunn, or are they the same age?
3: I'm going to go with Dunn.
2: You want to go with Ronnie Dunn?
3: I'm going to go with Ronnie Dunn.
2: All right. Got your answers down, Morgan. I'm going to put you on hold for just a second while we get Cody out of the soundproof booth, and we'll see how she does against you, okay?
3: I'm shaking.
2: All right, hang on just 1 second, okay? We're going to get Cody out. We'll see how she does against you, okay?
3: Okay.
2: All right, hang on. Uh-huh. You're good. You're good. Come on back in. I told you that if someone beats you today, it's because they've earned it. Because I don't think these questions are easy.
4: Okay.
2: I would like to see how you do with them. Morgan from Evans is your challenger.
4: Okay.
2: Let's see how your answers compare to hers. You ready?
4: Yeah, I guess so.
2: Question number one. According to a new article, Fruit Loops is the most popular cereal in the country. What is the name of the bird mascot on the Fruit Loops box?
4: Toucan Sam. Yeah, Toucan Sam.
2: Final answer?
4: Yeah.
2: Yeah. That's what Morgan said as well. You're both correct. I was going to go with Toucan Ricky, but that's incorrect. Question number two. Kix Brooks of Brooks and Dunn is turning 71 today. Who is older, Kix Brooks or Ronnie Dunn? Or are they the same age?
4: I'm going to say they're the same age.
2: Final answer?
4: Yeah.
2: So Morgan said Ronnie Dunn. Morgan is correct. Oh. Ronnie Dunn is 72. Of course, Kix Brooks is turning 71 today. Ronnie will be 73 in a couple of weeks on June the 1st. Morgan is now up by one. Heading into question number three, Kane Brown's new bar in Nashville, Kane Brown's on Broadway, is set to open on May 22nd. Kane Brown's wife sings with him on his hit, Thank God. What is Kane's wife's name?
4: That would be Caitlin.
2: Final answer?
4: Yes.
2: That's what Morgan said as well. So I'm not great at math, but I know that Morgan got three questions correct, and I know that Cody only got two questions correct, so I know that Morgan just beat Cody and won $875. Morgan, you all right? You there?
3: Oh, my God. I just friggin' beat Cody. I just friggin' beat Cody.
2: How are you feeling right now, Morgan?
3: I am driving and shaking, and I think I'm having a panic attack.
2: All right, well, pull over. For the love of all that's good and holy, pull over. Morgan, congratulations. You have done it, girl. You cashed out the jackpot this morning.
3: My gosh. Ting, ting.
2: I love it. Morgan, you have earned the right to say the phrase that not many people get to say. Go ahead, girl.
3: My name is Morgan, and I just beat Cody.
0: Waking up with Kix. With Kix.
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0: Kix 99, it's your Kix Wake Up Crew, Dub and Cody. You know, I have been saying this for a while.
1: Yeah, we've joked about this for quite a little minute.
0: Yeah, but didn't take it quite as far as this lady took it.
1: Yeah, there's this woman from Sarasota, Florida, and she recently sued the IRS because she wants to claim her dog as a dependent.
0: And I think we should be able to.
1: I feel like we should get some sort of credit, okay?
0: Something, yes.
1: I mean, if you are a responsible pet owner, I mean, food, shelter, grooming, veterinary care, like all that stuff. I mean, we got to do, look, I have fur babies and real babies, and I got to do a lot of the same things for both.
0: Exactly.
1: You know, under the law, a dependent must be a qualifying child or relative, not an animal. Pets are out. Even if they, you know, you have to have food, shelter, care, and emotional support. They bring all those things. The tax code does not treat a dog as a dependent, even in tough family times.
0: I wonder, though, I mean, like, what about service animals?
1: You bring up a good point. What about rescues? People that, provide actual, you know, animal rescues and stuff like mm-hmm. that. I don't know. I mean,
0: I rescued a dog from the shelter.
1: I rescued a couple.
0: That's helping the state out,
1: yeah,
0: right?
1: Yeah. I mean, think about all the vet visits that you've had to make over the years. Yeah. Think about all the vet visits I've had to make. You know, that medicine ain't cheap.
0: Exactly.
1: You know, those fees ain't cheap. I'm just saying, look, I'm not saying that we should be able to do, but I'm
0: a little
1: saying,
0: something would be nice.
1: Right, that's what I'm saying. Like maybe not like the full child tax credit or whatever, but yeah. Man, $50 a dog, you know, $100 a dog. I don't know.
0: I mean, I know that.
1: Look, you can write off Stranger Things on your taxes.
0: This is true.
1: You can, you know, kind of maneuver things around and put things under categories. And you're like, man, that's a bit of a stretch.
0: Yeah. I feel like there would have to be some boundaries in place, though, only because
1: maybe a limit on it.
0: But you got to think about all these people that get animals that shouldn't get animals.
1: Yeah, right.
0: And using them for the wrong reason. Like, oh, I'm going to get these animals so I can write them off on my taxes. And then they treat them like crap.
1: Yeah.
0: So, yeah, I don't know. There would have to be some sort of...
1: It would definitely have to be regulated, for sure. But look, I can tell you this, and you and I have joked about this on multiple occasions. Our dogs already act like they got jobs.
0: Oh, gosh, yeah.
1: I mean, the way they walk around our house is like... Like, they just put in a 12-hour day.
0: Yeah.
1: Like, they on an outage out in Vogel. Yeah.
0: So tough being a dog in my house.
1: Oh, yeah, exactly. You look at him and be like, what did you do today? You ran around the backyard 3 times and licked your butt. Like, oh, what a strenuous day. I bet you are just plumb tuckered out. Well, go take a nap, little fella.
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3: Hey, Lisa, where are you calling from this morning?
2: From Aiken.
3: Lisa in Aiken. All right, Lisa, so you've heard the sound. You've heard the new clue. I'm sure you've been over to Kix99.com and checked out the thermometer. And we would love to hear what your guess is for that secret sound. $5,000 is up for grabs.
2: Oh, that would be so awesome. Someone dropping water bottles in a Yeti cooler.
1: Is that correct?
3: So that's not it, but just like all the guesses, yours is about to go into that thermometer over at Kix99.com, and we will see if your guess got us any hotter or colder. So go check that out, and then come on back and play with us again today at noon with Chris O'Kelly, okay?
2: Yes, sir.

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1: 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They nail it every time. Cody, what's been going on in country music lately? Please hit us with all the headlines.
2: Riley Greene has been a busy, busy guy. Mm-hmm. So, of course, he's been doing some acting in Marshalls.
1: Right.
2: But he also announced that he's joining The Voice as a judge for season 30. And then, I'm jealous I wasn't here for this. Riley was in Atlanta this past weekend. At the Savannah Bananas game.
1: That's right. Yeah, he was in Alpharetta. I think he did like back-to-back shows in Alpharetta. And yeah, in between the shows, he's out there, you know, singing and playing baseball.
2: Yeah, so he performed. There was this girl, but that wasn't all. He stepped into the batter's box, got a hit, and actually ran to first base. And then later this month, still busy, he's going to be performing for the first time on the American Music Awards. That's going to be May 25th on CBS and Paramount Plus, and it'll be live from Las Vegas. So
1: there you go.
2: Just staying busy.
1: More and more Riley.
2: And I know you guys are like, oh, you're always talking about Ella. You just can't slow this girl down.
1: I mean, again, I'm saying, like, every time you turn around, she's breaking a new record. She's got something new going on.
2: Yep, I mean, she is on fire right now. She's broken a lot of records with her songs, and she's made history yet again. So Choose in Texas has spent its 9th week at number 1. Then her song Be Her went from number 5 to number 2 on the Hot 100, and she is now the first female country artist in history to simultaneously hold the top 2 songs in the United States. And, I mean, this is a chart that has been around for 67 years. And she is the first female artist to accomplish this.
1: Yeah.
2: She is only the second country artist to ever accomplish this. And Morgan Wallen was the first, and he just did it last year.
1: Yeah.
2: So, big congrats to Ella Langley. I mean, again, she is just on fire right now.
1: 2026 is her year.
2: Yep. And she's going to be in Florida this weekend. She's going to be one of the openers along with Thomas Rhett and Gavin Adcock for Morgan Wallen's show. He's, of course, on his Still the Problem tour. But check this out. So Morgan's going to be doing something that no other artist has done before.
1: This is really cool.
2: Yeah. So the show is going to feature live audio description for a blind attendee. This is the first time live audio description will take place at this particular stadium for a concert. And it's also believed to be among the first of its kind for a major stadium touring show in the United States. So basically, the Audio Description Initiative is a nonprofit organization, and they provide live narration. So there's a professional audio describer who works with this organization, and they'll provide the live narration during the concert, and she'll describe visual elements, including stage movement, lighting, and crowd interaction, so that fans who can't see will still have the full understanding of what's going on throughout the entire show.
1: And is this something like you wear like ear pods or AirPods or like
2: headphones? Not really sure. I don't know all the details, but yeah. I think that's so neat.
1: I think it's very cool, and I can't believe that it took until 2026 to make this a thing.
2: Well, I mean, and you've seen people do, you know, sign language for people who are deaf, but this is something for those that can't see what's going on.
1: I know. I love this. I love that this is finally a thing.
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1: Before the wake-up crew happens, coffee has to happen first.
2: Definitely.
1: This show would sound way more slow and way more sleepy if we didn't. And shout out to Rooted Coffee House. They are the official wake-up brew of your Kix wake-up crew. And we could not have asked for a better group of people to partner with because they have got a great selection of hot coffees, iced coffees. They got smoothies if that's what you want. You can get plain regular black coffee, or you can get it fancy and sweeter and all that kind of stuff. Everything that we've tried, whether it was the hot coffee, the iced coffee, it's all been consistently good. It gets us going.
2: And not only that, the food is delicious too. They have great breakfast and lunch items. I mean, the biscuits, I have to tell you, that bacon, egg, and cheese biscuit, still one of my favorites.
1: Oh, it hits.
2: And then they have that pulled pork sandwich for lunch. All of it, so, so good. You got to check it out for yourself. 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Mm-hmm. 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
9: Hey, I'm Tommy Wells from Kent's Drive-In on 329 East Hill Street in Thompson. 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We don't have it all, but we have an awful lot at Kent's, a Thompson tradition since 1963.
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1: Things like this worry me for a few different reasons. One of them, it's possibly taking away jobs.
2: Yep.
1: But also, it could be kind of dangerous too, I feel like.
2: Well, yeah, because I think we read a story in Trending News a couple of weeks ago where it talked about Amazon was doing this drone thing, and it was just dropping people's packages, you know, right in the middle of the yard, and things were getting broken and stuff. So
1: yeah.
2: I don't want this.
1: Yeah, especially not when it comes to your food.
2: Heck no.
1: So Papa John's is testing drone delivery services. They're dropping off a limited menu to see if the service is going to be successful and if they're going to actually add it.
2: Look, if you can figure out a way to gently have those drones drop the pizza down on the porch or on the sidewalk or whatever, and it's good, fine. But if you just got them hovering over my yard and it just drops like the claw game, you know?
1: Yeah.
2: No, you know, yeah. Hard pass.
1: Yeah. I feel like this is just taking away jobs and...
2: Yeah. Well, and also, how weird is it going to look if this does take off and it's 5 years from now and all you see is just drones all over the place with food and groceries and all that stuff? They're running into each other. People are getting the wrong order. You got people down here with BB guns shooting them out of the sky, trying to steal stuff.
1: Well, and also, like, I feel like drones are going to make the delivery process more expensive because the cost of a drone to deliver all this stuff.
2: Well, and who's flying the drones?
1: Very true.
2: And what happens when that software goes down?
1: Yeah,
2: exactly. Because it will. It always does.
1: Yeah, technology can be a good thing, but sometimes it messes up.
2: Yeah.
1: And this, I am so upset I was not invited because this would have been the coolest thing to be a part of.
2: You would have never came back. I think that's why they didn't invite you is because they're like, we'll never get her back. Well, she'll never leave here.
1: Probably so. But the world's largest dog pool party recently took place in Coral Gables, Florida.
2: Crazy.
1: 277 dogs. First of all, getting that many dogs in one place is amazing. And for them to like get along is amazing.
2: And for them all to be on the same page.
1: Yes. Well, 277 dogs set a Guinness World Record when they took a dip in kiddie pools. There was a Guinness World Records adjudicator who was on hand to count the dogs. So
2: that could have been you.
1: I know.
2: That could have been you. You could have been one. Can we give me?
1: I would have had to pet and loved on all of them. They would have all had to get kisses. Yeah. I mean, I'd have been there.
2: You would have still.
1: All day.
2: You would have still been there trying to count them right now. Like they would have the Guinness World Record would have been put on hold because you would still be hugging and kissing on them.
1: Are you sure I already counted that one? Because he really needs to come back over here.
2: Bring him back over. I got a double count. So you know what? I got to 20. Now I got to start all over again.
1: Yep.
2: And speaking of pets, there's this new survey that reveals that 35% of Gen Z pet owners have a petnup in place with post-breakup custody arrangements. And look, this is 100% a thing, okay?
1: I can see that would be a necessity.
2: It can get a little bit sticky if you don't figure out who's like, okay, this actually, no kidding, this actually happened to a friend of Kelsey's down in Florida. Her and her boyfriend had gotten a dog together. They broke up and then they were trying to figure out how they were going to co-parent the dog. Oof. Who was going to take the dog to this vet appointment? Who was going to take the dog this? Are you going to come see him every other weekend? You know, I mean, what's going to happen when he has his first T-ball game? You know, like, honestly, it's important. If y'all are going to share a dog together and like have that responsibility, you got to figure out what happens if y'all break up.
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1: It's the time of year where the weather can change on a dime. One minute, it's sunny. 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
0: Mm-hmm. 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

0: 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Chris O'Kelly, we're teaming up with our friends at Busby's Heating and Air for the Great American Flag Swap. 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

big winner this morning. It can't beat Cody Morgan of Evans. $875. She knew more than Cody and walked away with that cash. A new jackpot tomorrow morning at 8:30. $100. 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

Cloudy skies for the rest of the afternoon, 74, 56 tonight. Sunshine will return Wednesday, 83. And here's Morgan Wallen's 20 cigarettes on Kiss.

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0: Well, Morgan from Evans was finally the one who was able to do it.
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0: Kicks 99, Chris O'Kelly. Got to do the Kicks Cafe here at High Noon, where we take your calls, your request at 706-922-9999. Call me, text me. We're also having a little fun on Facebook, too, today on the Kicks 99 page. And I'm asking the question, what is something you're grateful for that money can't buy? Darren Hensley, my help. Angela McGraw, friends. Dalton Green, God's grace and mercy in my life. Sissy Bud Clark, God. Lucy Puckett, waking up every day. Tawana Caldwell, my health. Dalton Green, my sobriety. Lots of great things to be grateful for. What are you grateful for that money can't buy? Go over to Facebook, Kicks 99. Let's play it along. 60 in a row, commercial free. Carrie Underwood has started.
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1: We'll play again today at 2 o'clock. 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
1: There is still time for you to be a part of the Kix Cafe. 706-922-9999. 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
2: 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Anything Taylor Swift.
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1: We're talking about weird things that you have in your car right now. 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

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And that's when I realized that she was every cowboy's dream come true.

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1: 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Jason Aldean is on Kix 99.

Her name is Stella Lefty. Song is called Boston. I like that song a lot on Kix 99. Chris O'Kelly inside of the Kix Cafe, where you can call me at 706-922-9999 or text me. Works either way. Also on Facebook, we're playing around today. Got a question for you. What is something you're grateful for that money

0: the Green Boyer, My Family, Morgan Fischer, Laughter, Melanie Carver and Abbott, Living Life, love all of it. You want to play along? 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
3: 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It's Kix 99's Chris O'Kelly for All Weather Heating and Cooling. 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

0: Dean Kelly Clarkson together, and Don't You Want to Stay? It's Chris O'Kelly. Got an invite for you to join me today. We're going to be out and about with Busby's Heating and Air for the Great American Flag Swap. We do it twice a year, pretty close to Memorial Day. Then again, at Veterans Day, we do it today, May 12th. That's where we're going to be at SRP Park from 4 until 6. Come trade in your old American flag if it's worn out, seen its better day. It will give me a brand new one. Now, if you don't need a new flag and you just want to retire your old one, I can do that for you as well. And we're going to trade in all those flags, make sure they're properly and ceremonially retired according to the Constitution. I bet you didn't know there was a constitutional law about flag retiring. We'll do that for you. See you today, 406 SRP Park. All right, 60 in a row, an hour, no commercials. Dirks Bentley.
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We're creeping up on June. Warm weather, July, summertime. 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
2: Warrenville.
1: Warrenville. Thank you, Lacey, for listening today. I do appreciate it. You having a good day?
2: I am.
1: All right, good deal. Let's see if we can make it $5,000 good. You up for that?
2: I am, yes.
1: 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You've heard the sound. You've heard the clues. You've seen all the guesses. Lacey,
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2: Is it a staple gun?
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Mostly cloudy skies for the rest of the afternoon. Going to be cooler, 74. Cloudy tonight, 56. Sunshine will return tomorrow, 83. Rolling 60 in a row, commercial free. 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

0: Well, Morgan from Evans was finally the one who was able to do it.
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3: 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I'm running for county commission because I believe in conservative values, faith, family, personal responsibility, and strong communities. I'll fight for Columbia County while maintaining the history of qualified leadership that District 1 expects and deserves. I want to protect what makes us special while responsibly preparing for the future. That means promoting responsible growth, reducing taxes, strengthening local infrastructure, and protecting our quality of life. 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I'll serve with integrity, transparency, and provide bold, consistent leadership focused on the people of District 1. I'm Alex Griffin, Republican candidate for Columbia County Commission District 1, and I'd appreciate your vote in advance or on Election Day, May 19th.
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Cody got wiped out this morning with her Can't Beat Cody jackpot. I'll tell you just how much she lost this morning, right after Riley Green's Changed My Mind on Kix 99.

0: Riley Green changed my mind on Kicks 99. Chris O'Kelly this morning, right around 8:30, Cody stepped up to the Can't Beat Cody podium, and she got beat. Sure did. Morgan from Evans, $875. She cleaned out Cody's bank account. So that means we start fresh tomorrow morning at 8:30 with another $100 jackpot. But you, just like Morgan, can win that cash. You don't have to get them all right. You just got to know one more than Cody. They'll play again tomorrow morning at 8:30 with Rob Sapata's Electric and Kicks 99.
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1: 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That's coming up tomorrow morning with the crew right here on Kicks.

Kickstand 9 commercial free. Welcome into a Tuesday. It is T. In the middle of 60 in a row right now on Kickstand 9. This is Cody Johnson with the Fall.

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Here's Bailey Zimmerman. 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
2: 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Between now and 6 o'clock tonight, you bring your old worn-out American flag to me. I'll give you another one. 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Now, let's say you don't need a new flag and you've just been holding on to a couple of old ones. 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It's the Great American Flag Swap. 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

0: Kicks 99, Chris Jansen. That is me in a beer on Kicks 99. On the way, more commercial-free country, 60 in a row standing by. And Chris O'Kelly on the road at the Great American Flag Swap.
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2: The Great American Flag Swap is underway with Busby's Heated and Air and Kicks 99. It's Chris O'Kelly. We find ourselves tonight at SRP Park in North Augusta. That is home of your Augusta Green Jackets. What we are doing is we will take your old, worn-out American flag, give you a brand-new flag, and then we're going to make sure that that old flag is retired ceremonially and with dignity. That is what we're doing with some Legion groups and Boy Scout troops across the CSRA. We're doing it according to the Constitution and know that those flags will be retired with the dignity that they deserve. We're here till 6 o'clock tonight. If you don't need an American flag and maybe have a couple just laying around you want to get rid of, we will help retire those as well. SRP Park till 6 o'clock tonight. It's the Great American Flag Swap with Busby's Heating and Air and, of course, Kicks 99.
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4: 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We are at SRP Park, home of your Augusta Green Jackets in North Augusta. We're going to be here till 6 o'clock tonight, so you still have plenty of time to get out here. 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We'll ceremonially do it according to the Constitution. 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

60 in a row, commercial free. Congratulations to Morgan from Evans. Won $875 this morning. She beat Cody. 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

0: 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What's up? It is T, checking in one more time at the Great American Flag Swap going on at SRP Park.
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2: 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It's Kicks 99's Chris O'Kelly with Busby's Heated and Air for the Great American Flag Swap. We're here till 6. What you do is bring your old worn out American flag, give it to me, I'll give you a brand new American flag. How easy is that? We're then going to take your old American flags and make sure that they are ceremonially and properly retired according to the Constitution of the United States of America. And I didn't know if you knew that was a thing. We did. And we have teamed up with Legion Huts and Boy Scouts across the CSRA to make sure those are ceremonially retired. Again, till 6 o'clock tonight. Maybe you don't need an American flag and you want to have your old ones retired. We'll do that for you as well. Come on, we're going to be at SRP Park till 6 o'clock tonight, and we would love to see you. It's the Great American Flag Swap with Busby's Heated and Air and Kicks 99.
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Go ahead and make your plans. Sunshine 83 the high both days. It's Blake Shelton. 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

0: 99 with Stella Lefty. That is Boston on Kicks 99. What's up? It is T. On the way, got Cody Johnson standing by with the fall. Next.
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Ashley McBride coming up next, hosting Backstage Country 7 until 11 tonight and all this week on Kix 99. 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

0: The guy that sent me this week's Cody's question feels like he's been lied to.
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1: It's Backstage Country. Ashley McBride is your host this week. I'm Elena, and we are getting to talk about the new album, Wild. The song's on there, and earlier we were talking about the current single, What If We Don't? And there was a really sweet moment that you shared with everyone when this song went to radio, and you were the most added 75 stations, which is like biggest of your career,
2: biggest
1: right?
2: Biggest of my career.
1: Yeah, and I thought it was just such a beautiful, raw moment that you shared with all of us, and I kind of want to go back to that moment of when you found out that that happened and just like those emotions, especially with this song.
2: We're such a feely group of people in country music that was such a large showing of love. I individually FaceTimed every single member of my band and crew and told them. And when it was just at 60, that's what I told them. And then an hour later, I'm like, we're at 70. And then an hour later, I'm like, we're at 75. And everybody, of course, the guitar tech has a different response to it than the woman who wrote the song. But, you know, they're still like, yeah, way to go. I feel like it's the biggest moment for a single so far. And that deserved to have individual FaceTime for every single person so that I could look at you and say, good job.
1: Yeah. And then you FaceTimed us, basically.
2: Yeah.
1: Yeah, right on Instagram.
2: Yeah.
1: But such a cool moment. If you haven't seen that video, backstagecountry.com. It's fabulous. Ashley, thank you.
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0: It's Backstage Country. Ashley McBride is here having so much fun talking about all the things, including the new album, Wild. And Ashley, I got to tell you, like, so inspiring to watch you and your band. I mean, you guys have this incredible relationship that we love watching. You have them in the studio. You have them on the road.
1: Yes.
0: And it's just so fun. But, like, that band, I am curious what your guys' like group chats are like. Are they constantly going?
1: A lot of trivia.
0: Okay.
1: A lot of comedy. A lot of looking up more comedy to laugh at. Just the other day we had a rehearsal at my house, and the criteria for what songs we were gonna play was you had to have heard it for the first time before you were allowed to drive a car.
0: Oh, I saw this. This is so fun. Wait, keep telling.
1: So we've got The Power of Love, Huey Lewis in the News. We've got some No Doubt, some stuff by The Killers, because I'm 10 years older than everybody in my band, 20 in some years, in some cases. Alison Krauss, Nickelback, Nickel Creek, Tom Petty, Alan Jackson. So we took all of these vastly different songs,
0: yeah,
1: and sat in my garage and played them super precisely. And like, we at home, we listen and we practice, because we only get, like, you know, 2 hours to run through these songs.
0: Yeah.
1: Because we don't have a lot of rehearsal time right now. And it's so much fun. Like, we all looked at Matt after, I don't remember which song it was. It might have been the one from by The Killers, When You Were Young. And we just all kind of stared at him for a minute. And he very rarely cracks more than just a small smile. Mm-hmm. And we said, is that all you do? Do you just sit at home and perfect guitar? And he said, sometimes I play Xbox. He's so humble, and he'll rip through a solo, and we're going, oh my God, on stage. And we look over, and Moose goes, worked. What Matt Helmkamp, I'm so glad I get to talk about this, what Matt Helmkamp does with a slide on his guitar on the album Wild, in Hand-Me-Downs, in Wild, what he is able to do with his guitar is every bit as much lyric as the lyrics we wrote on the page. Matt Helmkamp can make your guts hurt the way the phrase, even the hanger that it's hanging on, mm-hmm, can pull at your guts. And that is a talent that some have a little bit of, and people like him and John Osborne and Charlie Worsham and Keith Urban, like, they have a lot of it. And lots of people can play fast, and lots of people can play clean. Not a lot of people can play your guts.
0: Yeah. Wait, I'm so glad you said that, because that explains, like, I can't even tell you how many times listening to this album, my body would, like, physically go, like, you know, like, you feel that.
1: Yes.
0: Because of the music.
1: And, like, and during Wild and Behind Bars, Wesley is playing piano, and he's full Schroeder. He's just bent over, his hair's in his face, and he's just playing, and it's incredible to watch. And Caleb Hooper on the bass, we just had rehearsal the other day, and he said, I went back and listened to the Behind Bars, and if you gave me that master recording right now and told me to learn that bass part, I'd be mad at you for making me learn that bass part. And I'm like, I know, dude, and you wrote it.
0: Yep.
1: That's the beauty of being great musicians, and being around them is just constantly learning and being surprised and figuring out how to step it up.
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